Bulwaki's Revenge. This one's taken from the Dub Unlimited set, recorded in the early days at Wacky's White Plains Road headquarters in New York, and originally came out on the Senrap label in 1976. Track that got things rolling on Rhythm Culture today was an ECM production, Evgamanamu, excuse my lousy pronunciation, from the Samilia album. Haunting and plaintive vocals of Savina Yanatou and assembled musicians on tambura, accordion, violin and viola. Primavera in Salonico. A little way different, but moving stuff.

Folks, welcome along once more to another Rhythm Culture with me, Daddy Discipline, right here on Radio X out of Frankfurt, 91.8 FM, live streaming at radiox.de. Rhythm Culture basket overflowing again with Jamaican roots revived Dub Pearls. For that, and to the singers and players of instruments, we, as always, give thanks. Faisal P and the High Times players are next. From the High Music Showcase LP, this one's Waterfalls.

cream of the crop Jamaican session musicians assembled at Channel 1, mixed down by King Tubby and Jammy, then given the Adrian Sherwood treatment in 1988. That was Bim Sherman's Ghetto Dub from the album of the same name and re-released on Weekend Records out of Cologne. Waterfalls was first out in the instrumental selection you've just heard. Faisal Prendergast and the High Times Players, taken from the High Music Showcase album. Bembo Creary on drums, Christopher Meredith on bass, Tony Asher and Augustus Pablo on keyboards, and Prendergast himself on guitar. Recorded at Channel 1 and Aquarius, mixed at King Tubby's by Scientist in 1982, and re-released on Hornin Sounds in 2021. Dubbing Around, another track from that Wacky's Dub Unlimited set, followed the High Times Players. Then it was Nat Birchall with the Swiss rhythm outfit, The 18th Parallel, and Let Peace Reign, 7-inch on Fruits Records. You're in tune to Rhythm Culture with me, Daddy Discipline, right here on Radio X, live streaming at radiox.de and 91.8 on your FM dial. Got 2 hours of Jamaican vocal and dub magic for your meditations today, so just kick back and enjoy the ride. Next one's another Sherwood mix from that same Bim Sherman Ghetto Dub set. Lovers Dub Rock style, Station Dub.

From the Harden Arras set, recorded and engineered by Silver Morris at Harry J's in 79, that's Terrestrial Dub, Prince Jammy mixed down at Tubby's. All-star Rass's band on that track included Earl Bagger Walker on bass, Ernest Wranglin on lead guitar, Leroy Horsemouth Wallace and Mikey Boo on drums, Jeffrey Chung and Pavlov Black on keyboards, Bobby Ellis on trumpet, Franklin Bubbler Wall on trombone, Tommy McCook on tenor sax, and Felix Deadly Headley Bennett on alto. Station Dub, another Adrian Sherwood, Tubby and Prince Jammy mix from Bim Sherman's Ghetto Dub, was the one you heard first, and in the middle, Dub Delight by Dennis Bovell from his Wise Music in Dub EP. Daddy Discipline, On Your Case People, Rhythm Culture, in a vocal and instrumental mood once again. Gave you the dub just now. Check the Prince Lincoln Thompson vocal. Nobody Here But Me.

Prince Lincoln Thompson and the Royal Rasses, One Common Need, rubber-dub style version on the Food, Clothing and Shelter Channel 1 rhythm track, re-released 12-inch on Burning Sounds, voiced at Aquarius Studios and originally came out in 83. Started out this last Rassy selection with Nobody Here But Me from the Experience LP on Ballistic, and followed that with Kinky Money Game, a Prince Lincoln Thompson original taken from the Ride with the Rasses LP, also from 83. Moving on up with Sly and Robbie in just a moment, Ernest Hookim remix of Gregory Isaacs' massive blues dance hit Universal Tribulation on the Roy Francis Phase 1 label Dubwise Volume 2 set, Dawn Creation.

0: Deep Root Sound of Yabby U's haunting Jah Over Eye, with Tommy McCook on flute and Sly and Robbie driving the rhythm section. United Africa Dub is the name of the track, as it appears on the Yabby U Sound Dubs and Versions LP on Pressure Sounds. Played you the first track on the Lego Dub LP on Cash and Carry Records before the Yabby U. Could be entitled Dubby Dubby, but there's no track listing on my red and white label vinyl. That album is often said to be Ozzie Hibbert's dub of Gregory's Mr. Isaacs LP. All kinds of analog samples in the mix set it apart in its day. Couple more Sly and Robbie workouts preceded the Lego. Dawn Creation, taken from the Phase 1 Dub Volume 2 LP, produced by Roy Francis. Then Sly and Robbie alongside Michael Rose with Uhuru's Plastic Smile Dubwise. That was 12-inch on Taxi. Into the second hour of Rhythm Culture with me, Daddy Discipline, right here on Radio X. Just letting a few vocals and dubs play back-to-back right now. Deeper Roots Cannot Done. Keith Hudson production of Horace Andy, I'm Alright. Then another one on the rhythm from the Lego Dub LP, Heavyweight Mr. Andy Dubwise, Don't Think About Me.
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From 1979, Clint Eastwood and Heart of the City, version excursion on Leroy Brown's Color Barrier vocal that preceded. Magnificent horn section of Bobby Ellis and Richard Dirty Harry Hall, giving that an extra kick. Produced by Lowell Sly Dunbar, with Rocksteady era emotion singer Brown himself, cutting edge lyrics and then some. That's a re-release 7-inch on the Reggae Fever label Kismet. Last few tunes you've just heard started out with two pieces of Horace Andy's I'm Alright. First one was the Keith Hudson and Family Man version from the Pick a Dub set on Jaliv from 81. Next version with the racing car and flushing water sound effects was taken from the Lego Dub LP on Cash and Carry. The transcendent sound of Yabby You and Ranking Trevor and a recut of Ja Vengeance was next, Vengeance in Dub. Followed that with the late great Michael Prophet and a track from his Tubby-produced Vocal and Dub LP. Both of those Roots Pearls also re-released on the essential Yabby You Sound Dubs and Versions compilation on Pressure Sounds. Keeping it 70s, Roots and Dub style on Rhythm Culture today. A Lloydie Slim and Stryker Lee production, again courtesy of King Tubby, is next. Mr. Ronnie Davis on the vocal first, Power of Love, then the classic Tubby and Fine style dub workout.

This is the sound of Vivian Jackson from 1979 and the dubplate mix to Charlie Morrison's Selassie Memorial, 7-inch on Jackson's Yabby U label. Power of Love by Ronnie Davis was the first piece out, then the version to match followed that, King Tubby's In Fine Style, 10-inch on the King Tubby the Dubmaster, produced by Lloydie Slim and Bunny Lee in 1975, groundbreaking and perhaps unsurpassed classic. Classic, of course, is a much overused word, but having said that, there's little doubt that the Morwells, the band formed by Eric Bingy Bunny Lamont and Errol Flaberholt in 73, carried a new and bright flaming musical torch in Jamaica. With the help of drummer Lincoln Styles Scott, the Morwells morphed into that monster session and live band, the Roots Radix, by 1978. And no mistake, it was the Radix who came to rule the road with their relentlessly incisive and heavyweight rhythms by the end of the 70s. And it's none but the Radix who take us through to the concluding dub on the show today, so hold tight. You're in tune to the sweet rub-a-dub sound of Rhythm Culture with yours, Rootically, Daddy Discipline. Wayne Jarrett is next. Vocal Inversion from the Satyr Dread Showcase LP on Jah Live. This one's Judgment Time.

strictly drum and bass to make you wind up your waist. Just Are. The Morwells from their Dub Me outing, back to back with Morwell Star from the same LP. Recorded at Channel 1 and mastered at Randy's by engineer Pat Kelly and Errol Thompson in 1975. Heavy like lead. Wayne Jarrett preceded the Morwells and Judgment Time with the killer Radix dub, taken from the Satyred Showcase LP, produced by Hyman Jalife Wright in 82, got to be one of my all-time favourites. Coming to the end of another Rhythm Culture on Radio X, you've been in tune to me, Daddy Discipline, with the last 2 hours of vocal and dub pearls from the archives, but not done quite yet. Eka Mouse and that legendary sufferer's story, Ganja Smuggling, rounds off the show today. Radix backing once again, 7-inch on Henry Junjo Law's Volcano label. Listen lyrics.

Henry Ginger Law's production, 7-inch on Volcano. The Roots Reddicks taking the dub in their stride, as I hope all of you Jamaican Roots fans out there will too. Daddy Discipline asking you to walk good and do the right with love in your hearts. Come down, Reddicks.

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1: Are you up for it?

p.m. in Bell Park in Kingston, Ontario. A small park that's about 20 minutes north of downtown and contains a large forest, a golf course, and some water. The recording was made along a shoreline, which has

And it was at the point where a trail through the forest changed direction between coming all the way across the shoreline and going back towards the larger path.

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Good evening, everybody. It's Thursday, 9 o'clock Central European Time. And it's time for Soul Searching Radio X Frankfurt, 9 to 11, as each and every week. And I had something else planned, but it's going to be different. But let's play this one. 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

It's Carlos Nino, direct from Los Angeles, representing Building Arc, the Life Force Trio, La Voz Sabia de los Cosmos, the Sound of LA. Yes, yes, yes. You listen to Soul Searching Radio. My man Mike Newton.

So who does remember this? Long, long time ago, 1999, that kind of white label appeared, and everybody was like, what's that? So now, 27 years later, he's still around, he's doing stuff. Actually, he's on top somewhere. Did soundtracks, brilliant albums, and outstanding live shows, as I've just seen last Sunday in Hamburg, Elbphilharmonie, talking about Jason Swinsko and his cinematic orchestra. We go a long, long way back. If you're a regular listener to the show, you might have heard some interviews and special features with Jason. I can promise there's one coming up soon or early next year. There's a new album in the making. First single will be out end of October. Album coming in spring 2027. And it was so good to see him. New band, Stripped Down. Keyboards, bass, drums, Jason and Heidi Pogel for some songs. Thanks, Jason, for the invitation, and see you soon again. And this brought me today to the next piece of music. It's still Soul Searching, me, Michael Ritter, and Radio X. Frankfurt.

How Beautiful Can Music Be? Laughingstock is the name of the album. The fifth record, studio album, by Talk Talk, Mark Hollins. Strings, bass and things. A tune called New Cross. And somehow I think there's a connection to Cinematic Orchestra. Somehow in between. And Radiohead, of course. Still sounds so, so good to me. And, wow, 45 minutes already in. And it's kind of a long version thing because I had something prepared on my one of my USB sticks and the CD player don't read them. Simple as that. So we gotta be a little bit doing a little bit of freestyle. I've been traveling a lot recently. I've been to South France and I've been to Switzerland and I've been to Wuppertal, Hamburg. Let's start with France. Fondation Magd. She did the first concert there of two unforgettable nights. Her name is Momoko Gill, and let's play some of her music.

Well, that's a rough end. It's a cold end, actually. It's, I thought it's the original, Lob noch irrt Heizgasmeter. That's really what's written in there. It's birth control, and it's it came with a Mark E added as well. Not officially, of course. And before that, the one and only Mark Bridget doing The Beloved, The Sun Rising. Playing this because last week I totally forgot about the eclipse, the total eclipse. And I realized that in the morning or in the midday that, oh, there's something going on today. Should have done a little outside party, I think. So see you in 25 years then. So I talked about Fondation Magd, south of France, Saint-Paul-de-Vence, uphill Nizza. Two nights impressions curated by Charles Peterson, and Momoko Gill played there, Roger played there, Teresa played a fantastic opening set on the first day, next day, and that was kind of the moment for me for the whole two nights, Tara Clerking Trio. This is what I wanted to play, lesson learned, I need the vinyl. And Moses Boyd finished off with his, it was kind of a Sunday service, with tracks from his new album, Songs, Gospel. And then Giles played Under the Moon, Under the Tree actually. So I've been a fan of Worldwide Festival and it's still going on, but if you want to see something else and something very special, go there next year. I think it's always beginning of August. Two nights, middle of the week. Impressions, Fondation Magd, South France. Then I spent some time in Switzerland, by coincidence, actually. 2 days on the lake, on a stand-up paddle. Love that, little break. And next weekend, which means last weekend, Wuppertal. Dancing 5 hours to Theo Parrish, Open Ground. Plain Records in the wine store of my good friend Stefan Klute and the crew, Dirk Domin. And next day, up to Hamburg, Elbphilharmonie Cinematic Orchestra. What a weekend. Love the city, Hamburg. Anyway. More music, less talk. This is forthcoming. Future Son of Jazz, Volume 16. This is Baba Sikander. Tune is called Nine Serpents. Soul Searching, Ready X. 50 minutes to go. Maybe I switch the style a little bit. Let's see.

0: American Gypsy, Inside Out. You know the sample, right? Do yourself some good. Keep it locked to Soul Searching. Thursday evening, 30 minutes to go, and I got a brand new tune from this lady for you.
1: No es una bruja. Es una doctora de brujas. Brujas.

Yeah. As you may have noticed, less talk, more music tonight. We've got a guest in the studio.

His four bags of vinyl are packed already. Highly recommended. This is for Louise. 29.

0: almost done soul searching tonight, Thursday, 20th of August. Yes. Little flashback to last Saturday. Theo Parrish, Open Crown. Sada Baha before 3 hours. Already filling up the dance floor. It's such a good club. If you haven't been there, go there. 400 people just dancing, dark room, no phones. And come as you are. But I need to finish off with another tune for my elder daughter. This is for you, Luise. It's been Soul Searching with me, Michael Rutten, and my guest Volker Braga in the background. And see here again next week. Last tune for tonight, today, whenever you're listening. Michael Rutten, Soul Searching. Take care.
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got to hold it in your lungs longer, George. You got to hold it in your lungs longer, George. You got to hold it in your lungs longer, George. You got to hold it in your lungs longer, George. You got to hold it in your lungs. Gotta hold it in your lungs longer, George. Gotta hold it in your lungs longer.

eternal pulse, coming together and drifting apart. And yet, there is order. Within the silence, there is a song. We are the vibration of thought, the resonance of memories we've never lived. The past and future collapse into the endless present that holds us. Feel the rhythm not in your ears.